0: 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Double shot of Henny Grey Booster. Blacked out whenever we group up. Paint the city red like a rooster.
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diamond dangling. Back full of money, we strangling. Make me fry me, bake me, try me. All the above, cause you can't get in. I don't want no problem. 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